you got blood on your face. A big disgrace, waving your banner all over the place. We

You know, every now and then I think you might like to hear something from us. Nice and easy. But there's just one thing, you see. We never ever do nothing nice and easy. We always do it nice and do it

kept me up all Christmas Eve 2 years ago. And it would sure embarrass her when I came in from working late